0: And give me hope and set a fire to my soul. I wanna know what it's like to be free.
1: Intussen met Eloise, kom koester jou kosbare menswees.

0: negative toll on him, which resulted in him breaking down before the commission.
1: Because he testified earlier that if nothing else, he'd like to clear his name at this, you know, commission.
0: Definitely, Suzanne. I mean, this is sort of a cycle that we are seeing, or a pattern that we are seeing with the Matlanga Commission, where you are finding that these hardworking police officials who are trying to do their job, but senior police officials are actually standing in their way. And I think him coming before the Matlanga Commission has actually, you know, reflected him in a very good light to show that he is one of the most astute police members that the South African Police Services actually has. But on top of his testimony, he revealed something, you know, that Commissioner Sandile Baloyi said that he will put to General Lesetja Senona, where he says that the consignment that went missing was stolen from Port Shepstone. The suspects who actually stole it are actually known. And when Commissioner Sandile Khumalo put it to him about who these people who had stolen this consignment are, he says he has been informed. And judging from his extensive knowledge of how drug cases are investigated, he was told who these people are, and these people are allegedly close to senior officers of the DTCI, which is the Hawks. And it will be very interesting when General Lesetja Senona comes back to the commission on Friday to hear what he'll actually say to these allegations.
1: How did the commissioners react when the results were read and it was clear that there were some false claims?
0: I mean, the room actually almost fell into silence, because as these results were being read, you know, he was shaking his head. But I think nobody had actually anticipated him to break down. I mean, he's a police officer. One would actually assume that he's very strong and hardcore. But I mean, this is something that had an impact on his livelihood. So the room actually fell silent. And we did find that Justice Mbuyiseni Matlanga, who's the chairperson, somehow consoling him and putting an end to his testimony, because he was initially at the end. But even when he stood up after he had concluded, you could see that, you know, he was really hurt and quite disappointed at, you know, some of his colleagues who had made these allegations and even fabricated or allegedly fabricated the results of the polygraph test.
1: Who will be on the stand next?
0: Yes, so today we have an impartial camera witness, who is Lieutenant Colonel Justice Thabani Duma. We're just hearing his voice, but he's involved or attached to the multidimensional organized crime intelligence collection. So I think he will take us through the procedures of how, you know, certain high-profile cases are not targeted but are cracked, and sort of the role of these crime intelligence officers in cracking some of these cases.
1: Baie dankie, gepraat met ons verslaggewer Sibagle Motta. 4 mense is dood en 2 gewond in 'n taxi-verwante skietvoorval in Nyanga op die Kaapse vlakte. 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

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It's that little baby you're holding, and it's that man you fought with this morning, the same one you're going to make love with tonight.